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7. So apparently men in particular are feeling a little bit self-conscious about some of their hobbies. 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

out the month of May. Here's the thing. May is being called May-cember because there are just so many nonstop events in the month of May. And honestly, it's overwhelming. What's your favorite month, though? We gotta talk next.

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this Thursday night. But just a reminder that on Monday, yeah, we're going to get you that share of $250,000 as we're celebrating America turning 250. So you guessed it. It's going to be your chance to win starting Monday morning. I'm Michelle Fay checking out. Have a great one.

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Sunny 101.7. TGIF just after midnight. Craig Stevens, 30 minutes commercial free. Bill Withers got Billy Joel coming up. And my midnight shout outs. Carly's on first, and You're So Vain on your Friday, third shift.

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I don't know about you. Are you getting ready for the weekend? John Fogerty there with CCR just celebrated a birthday this week, celebrating number 81. Bee Gees, More Than a Woman on your Friday third shift.

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We're talking cool prizes to win on the contest page. 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

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Well, after 1 o'clock, it's Craig Stevens. Coming up, we got Joan Jett and Dobie Gray by suggestion. Best places to raise a family. List just got published from Wallet Hub. I have the rundown for you. Give about 8 minutes. Eagles are on first in one of these nights. Friday, third shift.

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I'm Craig Stevens, getting you closer and closer to the weekend. TGIF. And a little sugar from the Archies. Hey, Jen, thank you for the song requests.

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Hi, I'm Craig Stevens, and we start your day with a daily dose of good news. It's the morning pick-me-up at 7:10 with Murphy, Sam, and Jody. 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

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Well, after 2 o'clock, Craig Stevens, 30 minutes commercial free. TGIF. How about some red wine? Sweet wine.

0: 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Friday third shift. Now that's a Friday record. There's Redbone and Come and Get Your Love. Fleetwood Mac and The Hollies coming up. So if you think, you know, every day when you take a shower, it's a pain. I love taking my shower. Gets me going. Puts my pep in my step. Anyway, there's a new machine that'll wash you. It was just debuted in Japan a couple of days ago. It's the FHWM, Future Human Washing Machine. 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

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It's Craig Stevens from Canton to Maslin. 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

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Lots more music tonight. 30 minutes commercial free for your TGIF. CCR coming up. Got Tears for Fears. Drifters now in the Sounds of Summer play on Under the Boardwalk. Oh.

you've been contemplating an electric car, but you want to go faster, well, Ferrari's now in the game. I'll tell you about it next. Beatles part of the set. Got the Jay Gauss Band. 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
1: I don't know. 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Elaine wanted to steal Desperado. 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She wanted Witchy Woman instead. Witchy Woman.
0: Here's Desperado, Eagles, on the Friday 3rd shift.

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I have the list for you next. Coming up in about 8 minutes. I have the BG Steely Dan part of the set. Slow Ride now with Richard Marx right here waiting on the Third Shift.

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Hampton's greatest hits, Sunny 101.7. Putting a cap and a wrap on the third shift. Good morning. Here we go. Welcome to Friday, the morning show, next at 5. I'm going to head on out of here with Journey, Wheel in the Sky. Have a better than good weekend. We'll see you back Monday.

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1: It is Grateful Friday, and I want you to know what I'm grateful for this week is the community that we have online. I did Girl Talk Tuesday the other night on Facebook Live, and we're going to start doing it on Tuesday nights all summer. And the response was awesome. My girls want to be there with me. So fantastic.
0: When you say my girls, you don't mean our daughters, Jody. You mean like the...
1: No, I'm sure they
0: our
1: would.
0: Our social media followers.
1: I mean, you, Liz, you know, the audience. But anyway, so I also posted this week because I wanted to know, ladies, what are your favorite jeans?
2: Direct message us on Facebook.
1: And you came through. I recently discovered a brand of jeans called Risen, and I put them on, and I literally heard angels sing. It was the way they felt on my body. I don't
0: know. And so... I've seen you wear these, right? Are these the ones that are the kind of like the looser fitting? You like really?
1: They
0: the,
1: fit really good in the waist, but they go down kind of. You were with me when I bought them.
0: Yeah, that's a trend, right? I mean, they look great. Are they? Yeah, they're kind of like the trend, the in thing.
1: It's a trend thing, but I could wear them for years and years. So anyway, Risen is one. But I wanted to hear about your brands, ladies. And I heard about brands I knew and brands I didn't know. Judy Blue got a lot of votes. That's a brand of jean. Democracy jeans got a lot of votes. Mm. And Amy said, Democracy. They fit perfectly and are super soft. They have stretch, but don't turn saggy at all. I find them at TJ Maxx and Amazon.
0: Mm. Okay.
1: Amy had never heard of them, so thank you for that. Dear John got a lot of votes. That's a brand of jeans that I had a pair of years ago. They didn't work for me.
0: Yeah.
1: You know, every woman's body is different, and we all have a different idea of how those things should feel on our bodies. You know, some people like the lower, you know, rise. I don't. I need it to be at my natural waist. Buckle jeans got a lot of votes. You heard of any of these guys?
3: No.
1: Oh,
0: no, I haven't.
1: Sorry.
0: That's what I keep thinking. It's like, what am I missing here? I mean, I'm thinking Levi's, Lee, Polo. Wrangler.
1: No, you have more options. You're just not shopping them. Murphy wears Polo jeans.
0: I love them. They're comfortable.
1: Yeah.
0: They're a little more pricey, but they last longer than anything I've ever worn.
1: Correct. So, yeah. I think women do have more choices in the fashion world. Sorry, guys. I think we have more choices in the fashion world. And with jeans, we do. Buckle Black also got mentioned a lot. That's another version.
0: How do I not know any of these names?
1: Rag and Bone. WHBM, which is White House Black Market. So thank you all.
3: Oh, I know that store.
0: Yeah.
1: Thank you all. Keep it coming. We love having you along.

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1: If it's new and you can eat it, Sam's found it. He's the food dude.
2: M&M news to start things off. If you remember about a month or so ago, they came out with this bakery collection where they had a cinnamon roll, peanut butter, cherry chocolate cupcake, and lemon meringue pie.
3: Saw them in the stores all together. Didn't buy them.
0: I wanted to try them.
2: And bought all three of them.
0: And how were they?
2: The cinnamon roll peanut butter was not good. The chocolate cherry cupcake and the lemon meringue pie. Lemon meringue pie actually surprised me how good it was.
0: Mm-hmm. Okay.
2: Well, you could vote on which one is going to be on the permanent collection, and lemon meringue pie won.
0: Okay.
3: Ah.
2: So we're getting that one. And they're coming out with a new flavor sometime soon, banana bread.
3: Oh, that's unnecessary.
0: That's a little off, but you know,
3: you know
0: I
3: what
0: guess
3: they need to bring
0: trying.
3: Back? The peanut jalapeno. That was a good M&M.
0: I don't remember that one.
3: I do. 2019.
2: Okay. Well, also another snack treat for you. The folks at Smucker's are going to be releasing truffles. You know, like little bonbons, chocolate bonbons. Strawberry cheesecake, raspberry delight, caramel brownie, and fudge cake.
3: Okay.
2: This will be coming sometime this year.
3: You're already in the food business, I guess.
2: Yeah. If you like Takis.
0: Yeah.
2: They're coming out with their own hot sauce, Fuego hot sauce.
3: Oh, okay.
2: Yeah,
3: again.
2: And it says extreme heat, by the way.
3: Expansion.
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0: But, well, you know what? That's smart, not having all the preservative stuff in it.
3: Yeah. Will it be colorful, though?
2: Well, like, they look colorful. There's three ready-to-eat colors, flavors. And you're also, the powder mix is also going to be have a Simply.
3: It's nice. One of the reasons that children gravitate to it is the color. Yeah. Not just the movement, but the color.
2: It's got to be blue.
3: Yeah.
2: KFC teaming up with DC for Supergirl, the movie. They're going to be carrying Supergirl merchandise. In fact, this is a great idea. If you don't want to buy the Supergirl popcorn bucket, you can buy the KFC chicken bucket. It's going to be reusable.
3: Okay, and for popcorn.
2: Yeah, and it's got Crypto on top, the dog, part of the lid, if you want to try that one out.
0: Okay.
2: And finally here, Dr. Pepper. This is coming from the National Restaurant Show this past week or so. Creamy coconut's going to be a permanent addition.
3: Oh, that's the greatest news of summer.
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3: I haven't seen it in the stores, though.
2: Oh, really?
3: I have not lately seen it.
2: Well, pretty soon you'll see it forever.
3: Thank you, Dr. Pepper.
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1: So, Murphy, when I left the house this morning, I found a big surprise in the garage, and I leave you, and
2: I saw it as I was leaving. That's why I was late getting here this morning.
1: Sometimes when, you know, where life is busy or it's raining or something, we will take the garbage out from the kitchen and just stick it into the garage, like open the door, stick it in the garage, and then with the intention of later putting it in the big trash can. And so one of us must have done that. I didn't think it was me.
3: Yeah, didn't y'all have this problem last week, too?
1: Yeah,
0: we did. And, you know, I mean, I'm going to have, there's some holes I'm going to have to plug up, I guess. And
1: in the carport.
0: It's, you know, once an animal discovers something like that, they're going to come back.
1: For them.
0: Once they don't think there's going to be food.
3: And they'll bring friends.
0: Yeah. And I will tell you, you know, I mean, thank goodness for the age of surveillance cameras, because so many great mysteries are solved when you can catch it on camera, you know?
1: And this camera... Our carport camera, garage camera, is pointed directly at the trash that had been gone through by more than one animal, now we know.
0: Yeah, so you'll see. It started with a, at first, when I went to the, you know, the it's like, okay, possum, no surprise, but it's like, wait, this was already open. Let me go back in time. This was before Jody and I even went to bed last night. I guess I didn't set foot in the carport after 8 o'clock.
1: No.
0: And so when I went back farther in time, it was all started by a raccoon.
1: Well, so they've got thumbs.
0: Yeah, right. And that's crazy because, you know what? I've never seen a raccoon tear into garbage before in person.
1: Look, there was a wrapped up piece of foil that he just opened, like, no big deal.
0: Yeah, with his thumbs first before he put his... It looked like he was feeling through the trash before he actually decided what he was going to go for.
3: So the raccoon tore it open and then the possum came later?
1: Yeah.
3: Wow.
0: Yeah.
1: Possums are honestly good to have around. I don't mind
0: them. They're good, yeah.
1: They're sweet.
0: They're sweet. They're just kind of nasty at the same time.
1: I mean, I don't want to cuddle one, but I don't need to get rid of them.
0: I mean, they were both poured into garbage, but this possum got the sloppy seconds. You know what I'm saying?
1: That's okay.
0: It had already been pilfered through by the raccoon.
3: All the good stuff was gone.
1: These raccoons in our neighborhood are... very stealthy.
0: Yeah, I'm gonna have to plug these holes, you know.
1: Aww.
0: And now that I'm thinking about it, you know, because I am so security crazy, I've got multiple angles I can go look at. We're gonna find out where they're nesting.
1: See what they're talking about at night.
4: You know what they say, four wheels move the body, but two wheels move the soul.
5: Poetry, mate.
4: But don't think my motorcycle or my soul will be moving anytime soon.

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1: We mentioned yesterday that in Three Things to Know, that Americans are obsessed with cheese. We're a country that's obsessed with eating cheese, not just because we're all trying to get more protein, but when we go to the grocery store, cheese is almost on everybody's list. And it's so funny because the top three loved cheeses, and it's very American. It's a very American list. Cheddar's number one, mm-hmm. Mozzarella's number two, and Parmesan is number three.
0: Yeah, makes sense.
1: But it made me think, and then Sam's comment was, what, no processed cheese food?
2: No, slices?
1: We probably eat more processed cheese food than any other country as yeah. well.
0: Oh, look, that was my introduction to cheese as a kid.
1: Oh, me too.
0: American, all of us, yeah. Kraft American Singles, right, exactly. That's what I thought was cheese until I realized it was a processed cheese food.
1: Okay. I thought
0: it's still delicious.
1: I thought that was cheese too, period. Yeah. I used to steal it.
0: Yeah.
1: I used to steal it because I wasn't allowed to have it, blah, blah, blah. And it was just
2: all thought it was cheese. It wasn't until when I was an adult when I realized it is.
1: It does make good grilled cheese, I will say.
2: Oh, yeah.
1: Still love that stuff. I bring it up because it made me think one of our friends, Sherry, mm-hmm. she was telling me, and we could do this summer. It's something she used to love to do with her girls. And was like, they had discovered some fantastic, like, gourmet grocery stores that carry all the good cheese.
2: Yeah.
1: Like, even Whole Foods, whatever. There are cheeses there that you've never heard of, that you've never been introduced to. And she said they would go once a week, and everybody gets to pick out a little hunk of cheese that they wanted to try. And she would come home and do a cheese board.
2: Oh, that's cool.
1: And the point was, something new. Do not grab Gouda if you've had Gouda recently. Grab something you've never had before, and you just go home and have a little cheese and crackers party.
0: I love that. And you and I have actually done that before, Jody.
1: Mm-hmm, mm-hmm.
0: And when the movie Chef came out 10 years ago, whatever, and that grilled cheese thing, that the blending of cheeses for
1: three
0: grilled
1: different.
0: Cheese sandwich and not just using your...
1: So good.
0: Yeah.
1: My friend Sherry, one thing that she realized when doing this with her kids is that she enjoyed the stinky cheeses. Mm. It had to be really aromatic for her to like it.
0: I mean, those are more flavorful in a lot of cases.
1: That's what she said. That's what she said.
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1: Coming up, Joe wants to stick up for the Star Wars Mandalorian and Grogu movie, Sam. Mm. Everything that you said, yeah. 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

to pretty weather for today, right? Sunny 101.7. These are Canton's greatest hits. Good morning, it's Scott Davidson. Somebody drew up a gorgeous way to start it today. Sunshine and 78 in Canton. Good journey.

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Greatest Hits, sunny 101.7 Kansas there, and it's Scott Davidson here. Good morning, ready for the weekend. Are you going to Cleveland to see the Guardians? Why not? Perfect weather to see them

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And Scott Davidson, so I got the free gas for you. 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

Sunny 101.7, Canton's greatest hits, a super cool 80s festival announced at Jacobs Pavilion, downtown Cleveland. It'll be Wang Chung, it'll be Modern English, and Howard Jones will headline. And those tickets, if you want to go, just went on sale about 30 or so minutes ago. So still some good ones left.

As Bruce continues to tour without ever having a number one hit on his own, he can brag about writing this one, number one for Manfred Mann's Earth Band. It's Blinded by the Light on Sunny 101.

Japan's greatest hits. Sunny 101.7. Good morning. It's Scott Davidson. Gorgeous weather this weekend in Canton. As you're thinking vacation, right? Put in bay, you can do that in your car. But if you want to fly off and go to your bucket list vacation this summer, I want to pay for it and I'll tell you how I will. 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

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It's good. 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

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So perfect weather to head to Cedar Point this weekend. But if you're going, do not eat McNuggets on the roller coaster. 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

Sunny 101.7. So my son was so bummed when they closed the Sanctuary Golf Club. That's where Glen Oak played and a lot of our local teams here. And now rezoning is official. They will make that area a senior apartment and assisted living facility. So you'll see construction.

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2: All right, off we go with the Friday edition of Scotty D's Trifecta at noon. Not going to mess around today. Let me tell you what these songs have in common, and you can enjoy them all. These are all songs that were the biggest song of the entire year and won the Grammy for Song of the Year in the same year. 1981 gets us started. Kim Carnes, Betty Davis.

So these are the biggest songs of the year and won the Grammy Award for Song of the Year as well. Kim Carnes, Song 1, Sunny 101.7. This one, the biggest hit of 1983, won the Grammy as well. It was number one.

These 8 straight weeks in 1983, we started with Kim Carnes' Betty Davis Eyes, number 1 for the year 1981. Hope you enjoy the trifecta. Another one Monday when you get back to work at noon on Sunny 101.7.

101.7. It's Scott Davidson. It's going to be loud in Jackson Township. Tonight, with the celebration of Metallica, the Four Horsemen is the band, and they'll perform at the Nash Jackson Amphitheater there tonight, and you can get your tickets. It is a ticketed event, Jackson Amphitheater.

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slipped in there because that's the song the Red Sox fans sing at their seventh inning stretch, and they're in Cleveland tonight, so we'll drown them out with Hang On Sloopy as the Guardians open a three-game series against Boston starting tonight. 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

Japan's greatest hits are on Sunny 101.7 on a super good-looking weekend weather-wise. And Scott Davidson, I'll fill you in on some of the happenings. If you want some stuff to do, and I'll do that for you. Coming up in the next 10 minutes on Sunny. Hang on.

So 3 weeks from tonight at Blossom, it'll be Sammy Hagar and my man Rick Springfield in concert. Some seats left if you want to go. It's Sunny 101.7.

0: 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These guys were huge in the UK until this came out.
1: Come over here.
0: Right, INXS to number one in 87 off the Kick album. It's Need You Tonight on Sunny 101.7.

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0: Cause I gotta have faith. Ooh, I gotta have faith. 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I gotta have faith.
1: Now, the real Journey will be at Rocket Arena in November, but a Journey tribute band and a good one, and a Bon Jovi tribute band, both together tonight in Massillon, downtown there at Lyons-Lincoln Theater. Tickets left if you want to go. 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

0: greatest hits, Sunny 101.7 Eagles. There, Scott Davidson here. We talked about the Guardians' home this weekend against the Red Sox. 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If you want the tickets, head online and have a great day.
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right, pass the suntan lotion and some shades. I'm out of here. Set to enjoy the weekend. Hope you are as well. It's sunny 101.7. Scott Davidson, make them wait for Jeff or T. Mason. He'll get you home next on Sunny, and I'll see you with $2,500 multiple times. Give that away starting Monday right here on Sunny. Have a great weekend. Take care.

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A few minutes past four in America's greatest city. 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

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It's Jeffrey T in the afternoon. Thank you for locking us in as your number one preset on the iHeartRadio app. Unless you haven't yet. In that case, let's do it right now. I promise not to deduct any points. One tap, and you've got Canton's greatest hits.

Sunny 101.7. According to the trailer, the Boy George and Culture Club documentary will be out on June 9th. We just don't know where. Online, that's about as specific as they get so far.

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We've got a big one starting Monday on your free iHeartRadio app, presented by P&G. It's the Elton John Impact Awards, featuring powerful conversations with icons whose voices are shaping culture and changing lives. I can't.

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Yeah! Canton's greatest hits, Sunny 101.7.

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So you want in to our 2026 iHeartRadio Music Festival in Vegas this September? Well, listen Tuesday morning. Going to reveal the complete lineup and get you tickets before you can even buy them. 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

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Jeffrey T. Lying down in the studio, I'm practicing for the NAF competition. I'm going to win that trophy, but I'll be sleeping when they award it.

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101.7, just past 6 in America's greatest city. Hope you're having a good National Paperclip Day. Who was it that collected those? I think Bert from Sesame Street. I know he was into pigeons, but I think he also had a paperclip collection. And then, of course, there's the unibrow, but we won't get into

This next song comes with a 100% money-back guarantee. 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

0: 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Thanks so much for listening at work, at home, or even in the car with the windows rolled down. See, that way you can share your iHeartRadio with the cars next to you. Who's in yours?
1: Gloria and David and Natalie and Julian.
0: 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That's a full house, or I should say a full car. All you need is like six more. You'd have a clown car.
1: We are a family of clowns.
0: Yay! You know, the only thing funnier would be if it were a tiny little smart car, because that's, I think, the clown car of the future. Do they even make smart cars anymore? I haven't heard about those for a while.
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0: 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Still don't know who's going to stop the rain, but you can thank Michelle. She's the one stopping me tonight. That's more important.

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0: 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The 70s at 7 starts now.
2: Your Friday night as we play your 70s at 7. What's going on? I'm Michelle Faye checking in with Billy Joel.